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0: 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The Ranch,
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And I ain't trying to rush and mess this up. 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

0: 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The Ranch.
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1: I'm Justin Goulet. 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
4: Good morning, Jeff Dick with you. Let's take a look at your forecast for today. We are under a severe thunderstorm watch this morning as the possibility of a severe thunderstorm continues throughout the early morning hours. We do have the risk of a thunderstorm late this afternoon as well, on our way to a high of 26. Humidex will make that feel like 31. The UV index today of 7 or high as well. For tonight, mainly cloudy, 30% chance of showers. More showers beginning near midnight with the risk of an overnight thunderstorm, expecting 5 to 10 millimeters, a low of 15. Then tomorrow, showers ending early in the morning, a 30% chance of showers late in the afternoon. Again, the risk of a thunderstorm, high of 29 with an expected humidex of 34 degrees.
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the Mavericks, and all you ever do is bring me down. Great toe tapper to get your Wednesday morning started. Welcome back to another big morning with JD. You're on the Ranch 106.5. Jeff Dick here with you, and we got more great music like that headed your way. One from Jelly Roll coming up. We got Zach McPhee up next. This is The Way I Know You Now.

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0: That is Lindsay L. and Criminal, all right here on The Ranch, 106.5. Jeff Dick with you on your Wednesday. Let's take a look at that forecast, latest from Environment Canada. We are under a severe thunderstorm watch as showers and a few thunderstorms continue to move through our region. Those should come to an end this morning. Then a mix of sun and cloud with a 30% chance of showers late in the afternoon. There is a risk of a severe thunderstorm later in the day. Wind out of the southwest at 20, high of 26. Humidex to make it feel like 31, and a UV index of 7 or high. Mainly cloudy this evening, 30% chance of showers. Then near midnight, expecting more showers to begin, about 5 to 10 millimeters, and the risk of a thunderstorm there overnight as well, a low of 15. Those showers come to an end early in the morning tomorrow. We'll see a mix of sun and cloud by the late afternoon, 30% chance of showers with the risk of a thunderstorm, high of 29 for your Thursday. Humidex to make that feel like 34. Normal high this time of year is 23. Record high for this day, 31. That occurred in 2017. Your record low, that was last year on this day when we were at +2.
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1: I'm Justin Goulet. The Vagerville Agricultural Society is gearing up to host the Vagerville Country Fair next month. MyVagervilleNow's Nikki Rashad has more.
2: This yearly event is a celebration of the summer season, our community, and the local farmers and businesses that help our town thrive. President of the Society, Chris Clammer, says that he is always proud to see community members and visitors from around the province come on out to support the fair.
3: It's great to see the community support, the community involvement. Everybody gets out. It's a good chance to chat with your neighbors and meet some new friends. Have a chance to enjoy some Midway food, see some chuck wagons, some chariots. 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The social environment is great. It's good to see people out and great to see the community support for our local event.
2: The Vagerville Country Fair will run from August 5th to the 9th. For more details on all of the activities slated to take place during the event, you can visit the Vagerville Agricultural Society Facebook page or their website at vagag.ca.
1: The town of Vagerville is looking for feedback from residents and regional shoppers about the businesses, services, and experiences people are using or would use and support in our community. 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And the Alberta RCMP is reminding the public of water safety rules ahead of Drowning Prevention Week, which runs July 19th to 25th. Mounties say water safety is everyone's responsibility, no matter where you are, and by taking simple precautions, you can help prevent tragedy. Police encourage everyone to always wear a life jacket when operating or riding on any kind of watercraft. Police add to always supervise children and inexperienced swimmers, and to avoid alcohol or substances that could impair judgment while on or near the water. For these stories and more, you can visit our website, MyVagervilleNow.com.
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4: Taking a look at that forecast, we are under a severe thunderstorm watch as the thunderstorms continue to move through our region. Our risk of a severe thunderstorm as well, and that returns later in the day. We'll see a high of 26. Humidex will make it feel like 31. Mainly cloudy tonight. Showers beginning near midnight with another risk of a thunderstorm, about 5 to 10 millimeters in total, low of 15. Tomorrow, more of the same with the risk of a thunderstorm and a 30% chance of showers, high of 29 for your Thursday. Humidex will make that feel like 34.
0: In good times and in bad, we're with you. 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The Ranch, where country lives.

Ella Langley and Morgan Wallen teaming up right there. I Can't Love You Anymore. You're listening to The Ranch 106.5. Another weekend headed our way. 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Here's Mackenzie Porter. This is About You.

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absolutely incredible Canadian band right there. It's the Prairie States and Easy Man. You're listening to The Ranch 106.5 coming up on 7 o'clock. News, sports, and weather all headed your way at the top. But to help carry you there, we got this one from Thomas Rhett. It goes like this. You're on The Ranch.

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1: I'm Justin Goulet. The Vagerville Agricultural Society is gearing up to host the Vagerville Country Fair next month. 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
2: 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President of the Society, Chris Clammer, says that he is always proud to see community members and visitors from around the province come on out to support the fair.
3: It's great to see the community support, the community involvement. 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It's a good chance to chat with your neighbors and meet some new friends, have a chance to enjoy some Midway food, see some chuck wagons, some chariots. 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The social environment is great. It's good to see people out and great to see the community support for our local event.
2: The Vagerville Country Fair will run from August 5th to the 9th. 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
1: The town of Vagerville is looking for feedback from residents and regional shoppers about the businesses, services, and experiences people are using or would use and support in our community. 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And the Alberta RCMP is reminding the public of water safety rules ahead of Drowning Prevention Week, which runs July 19th to 25th. Mounties say water safety is everyone's responsibility, no matter where you are, and by taking simple precautions, you can help prevent tragedy. Police encourage everyone to always wear a life jacket when operating or riding on any kind of watercraft. Police add to always supervise children and inexperienced swimmers, and to avoid alcohol or substances that could impair judgment while on or near the water. For these stories and more, you can visit our website, MyVagervilleNow.com.
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4: Let's take a look at your forecast. Showers today with a few thunderstorms expected. A high of 26 and a humidex to make it feel like 31. UV index of 7 or high. There is showers beginning near midnight tonight, again with the risk of an overnight thunderstorm. 5 to 10 millimeters of rain expected, low of 15. More showers tomorrow, 30% chance of showers in the afternoon with the risk of a thunderstorm. High of 29 and a humidex of 34.
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Love, Hate, Love. That is Owen Riegling, and you've got it right here on the Ranch 106.5. The Big JD with you on your Wednesday, and it's time for a closer look at this day in country music, all the happenings from July 15th. Born on this day in 1946 in Tucson, Arizona, was Linda Ronstadt, a singer who's won 11 Grammy Awards and 2 Academy of Country Music Awards. Ronstadt has collaborated with many artists, including both Graham Parsons and Dolly Parton. Her first country number one came in 1975 with her version of the Everly Brothers hit, When Will I Be Loved? On this day in 2003, Johnny Cash made his first public appearance since the funeral for his wife, June Carter. It also turned out to be his last ever public performance. Along with son John Carter Cash, he performed Folsom Prison Blues, Ring of Fire, Understand You Are Man, and more in Hilton's, Virginia. And it was on this day in 2010 that American singer and songwriter Hank Cochran died at the age of 74. During the 60s, Cochran was a prolific songwriter in the genre, including major hits by Patsy Cline like I Fall to Pieces. Ray Price, Eddie Arnold, Merle Haggard, George Strait, and others recorded Cochran songs. He was also a recording artist in his own right between 1962 and 1980, scoring 7 times on the Billboard Country Music Charts, with his greatest solo success being the song Sally Was a Good Old Girl. It all happened on this day in country music, and with Johnny Cash's name coming up, it gives us a great reason to play another classic from the Man in Black. This is Ghost Riders in the Sky, and you've got it right here on the Ranch.

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5: 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Our strongman competition, the 6th and 7th at 1 p.m. at the Bandshell as well. We have a kids mini tractor pulls, 5th, 6th, and 7th at 2 p.m. at the grandstand. We have a new event this year. It'll be a mobile escape city. It's every day, August 5th through 9th, from 2 till 8 p.m. And that's free with admission. If anybody's familiar with an escape room, it's a mobile one. It should be a good time and test your skills. Also, another new event is Little Rodeo Pro. It's August 8th, ages 4 through 12. We have three different times, 4:15, 5:15, and 6:15. That is also free with admission. Should be a good time. It'll be great to see the little kids doing some pro rodeo event, kind of sit down and watch them. The kids zone is also 12 till 6 p.m. every day. That's bouncy houses and kids games near the office. That's also free with admission. The parade, August 5th, 11 a.m. Theme is Thank a Farmer. We always have some great floats, and it's a little bit of candy for the kids to enjoy the day and get the main event started off. Midway, August 5th through 8th, 5th through 9th, 12 a.m. till 11 p.m. every day. We have some fireworks the Saturday, August 8th at 11 p.m., that'll be at the grandstand or anywhere in the grounds you'll be able to watch them from. Chuck wagons, chariot races. We have August 5th and 6th is 5 and 7. The 7th and 8th, we have some different times, and the 9th is an early showing. Coupled with our Synergy Trackside Bar, August 5th through 9th. We have a few tastings and breweries and spirits at the Trackside Beer Gardens as well. We have our typical beer gardens, which will be at the Wally Fadoon Arena for the 6th, 7th, and 8th. Doors open at 8 p.m. It should be a great time. The Voice Vegreville is a new Bandshell event. It's kind of a local talent search that will have some singing and performances. The August 8th, 1 p.m. is when that starts, and the winners will perform at 4:10 p.m. at the grandstand on August 8th. We have our horse show, August 6th through 8th. They start every day at 8 a.m. A big highlight will be our modified truck and tractor pulls, sponsored by Full Throttle. August 7th, 7:30 p.m., August 8th at 6 p.m. in front of the grandstand. followed by our Sunday showing of our antique tractor pulls at 4 p.m. in front of the grandstand. Our trade show runs August 5th through 9th daily, 11 a.m. till 8 p.m. That's in the multiplex. Our exhibit hall, if anybody hasn't got their exhibits in for the exhibit hall, you're welcome to do that. Contact the office. That runs August 5 through 9 from 12 a.m. till 9 p.m. We always have our outdoor commercial exhibits and our machinery row, which is a good chance for some farmers to socialize and check out some of the new equipment in the market today. Our bandshell has daily entertainment as well. Hope to see you all at the Vegreville County Fair. That's August 5th through 9th. We have a new event coming after the fair, which will be August 15th. It's called Open Farm Days. It's an Alberta-wide program. We'll have vendors from 2 to 7 p.m. We have a supper at 5 and 6:30 p.m. that you must buy pre-buy tickets for. The deadline for the tickets is July 30th, followed by a dance at 7 p.m. with our local country singer, Abigail Dury. Hope to see you all out for that. The supper's the only thing that has any cost to it. The dance is free, and the vendors to come and take a look at is free admission. Hope to see you all there. Also a new event, or a postponed event, was our Vegreville Demolition Derby and Show and Shine from our Father's Day event, which was our first rainout in history. We now have rescheduled it for August 16th, which is Sunday. It will be admission at the grounds, demolition derby, and if anybody saw our motorhome smash up from last year, which was a huge hit, it'd be great to see you out there for the car and truck demolition derby, motorhome smash up, and our local show and shine, August 16th. It it was postponed. Our gates will open at 10 a.m. Demolition derby starts at noon. And last and final is our Pasanka Park Market every Thursday from 4 to 7 at the Pasanka Park here in Vegreville. Most people know it as the Egg Park. And be great to see you out there and enjoy some local produce and meet some people. And it's a good chance for socialization. Thanks.
4: Yeah, Chris, wonderful. Lots of fun things happening at the Agricultural Society this summer. You know, the Country Fair is our biggest event of the summer. What does it mean to see people still coming on out and supporting this event, and how much it's grown over the years?
5: It's great to see the community support, the community involvement. Everybody gets out. It's a good chance to chat with your neighbors and meet some new friends. Have a chance to enjoy some midway food, see some chuck wagons, some chariots. The tractor pulls, our bandshell entertainment for the night goers, beer gardens. The social environment is great. It's good to see people out, and we're great to see the community support for our local event.
4: Okay, Chris, wonderful. Thanks for joining me in studio today. Anything else to add before we say goodbye?
5: Hope to see you all at the fair, and looking forward to see everybody's smiling face, and Mother Nature this year will cooperate with some sunshine and great weather. Thanks.
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1: I'm Justin Goulet. The Vagerville Agricultural Society is gearing up to host the Vagerville Country Fair next month. 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
2: 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President of the Society, Chris Clammer, says that he is always proud to see community members and visitors from around the province come on out to support the fair.
3: It's great to see the community support, the community involvement. Everybody gets out. It's a good chance to chat with your neighbors and meet some new friends, have a chance to enjoy some Midway food, see some chuck wagons, some chariots. The tractor pulls, our band shell entertainment for the night goers, a beer garden. The social environment is great. It's good to see people out and great to see the community support for our local event.
2: The Vagerville Country Fair will run from August 5th to the 9th. For more details on all of the activities slated to take place during the event, you can visit the Vagerville Agricultural Society Facebook page or their website at vagag.ca.
1: 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Police encourage everyone to always wear a life jacket when operating or riding on any kind of watercraft. 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For these stories and more, you can visit our website, MyVagervilleNow.com.
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7: Let's take a look at your forecast. Showers today with a few thunderstorms expected. A high of 26 and a humidex to make it feel like 31. UV index of 7 or high. There is showers beginning near midnight tonight, again with the risk of an overnight thunderstorm. 5 to 10 millimeters of rain expected, low of 15. More showers tomorrow. 30% chance of showers in the afternoon with the risk of a thunderstorm. High of 29 and a humidex of 34.
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Wilson, Somewhere Over Laredo. All right, here on the Ranch 106.5. Jeff Dick with you on your Wednesday. It's another game day at the World Cup. Our final semifinal getting underway at 1 p.m. with England taking on Argentina. The winner will advance to the World Cup final to face Spain. Yes, the Spanish punching their ticket to the final yesterday with a 2-0 victory over France in their semifinal matchup. So Spain awaiting the winner. We'll see what goes down. Again, England and Argentina set to take place at 1 p.m. today in semifinal action. The loser will move to the third place playoff. They will await France. That game taking place Saturday at 3 p.m. And then, of course, our big finale, Spain and the winner of England-Argentina, battling it out on Sunday, July 19th, the 1 p.m. kickoff for the World Cup Championship. Danielle Towns is up next, the new one from her called Sunshine's Free. 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

And bulletproof, all right, here on the ranch 106.5. Coming up on 8 o'clock, news, sports, and weather all at the top. And in the next hour, stick around, we've got our news of the weird headed your way. First, though, it's JoJo Mason. This one's called Broken Umbrella. Keep it right here, 106.5.

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1: 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The Vagerville Agricultural Society is gearing up to host the Vagerville Country Fair next month. 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
3: 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The social environment is great. It's good to see people out and great to see the community support for our local event.
2: The Vagerville Country Fair will run from August 5th to the 9th. 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
1: 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To complete the Vagerville Business Needs and Opportunities Survey, you can click the link on our website. And the Alberta RCMP is reminding the public of water safety rules ahead of Drowning Prevention Week, which runs July 19th to 25th. Mounties say water safety is everyone's responsibility, no matter where you are, and by taking simple precautions, you can help prevent tragedy. Police encourage everyone to always wear a life jacket when operating or riding on any kind of watercraft. Police add to always supervise children and inexperienced swimmers, and to avoid alcohol or substances that could impair judgment while on or near the water. For these stories and more, you can visit our website, MyVagervilleNow.com.
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4: Let's take a look at your forecast. Showers expected today with the risk of a thunderstorm late in the afternoon. High of 26. Humidex to make it feel like 31. 30% chance of showers this evening. Then showers beginning near midnight with the risk of a thunderstorm. All told, about 5 to 10 millimeters expected. Low of 15. For tomorrow, more showers expected with the risk of a thunderstorm. High of 29 and a humidex to make that feel like 34.
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You got it right here on the Ranch 106.5. That is Tony Stevens and Whiskey in Colorado. The Big JD along for the ride on your Wednesday. Here's hoping you're off to a great start today. Had those thunderstorms a little earlier, and that has given us a bit of a wet morning, and expecting quite possibly a little bit more still to come. A full look at your forecast a little later on this hour. Keep it right here.

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All right, here on the Ranch 106.5, that's Old Dominion making good time. Tough one last night for our Vegreville Blue Jays, the regular season finale on their home turf, and they come up short 11-5 to the Armina Royals. That means instead of a first-place finish, which was possible with a win, they end up third, and they will take on Armina in the first round of the playoffs. That starts tomorrow, and they will be on the road for game number one, so wishing them the best of luck out in Armina tomorrow night. As for right now, it's a little Garth Brooks for you.

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1: I'm Justin Goulet. The Vegreville Agricultural Society is gearing up to host the Vegreville Country Fair next month. My Vegreville Now's Nikki Rashad has more.
2: This yearly event is a celebration of the summer season, our community, and the local farmers and businesses that help our town thrive. President of the Society, Chris Clammer, says that he is always proud to see community members and visitors from around the province come on out to support the fair.
3: 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Have a chance to enjoy some Midway food, see some chuck wagons, some chariots, the tractor pulls, our bandshell entertainment for the night goers, a beer garden. The social environment is great. It's good to see people out and great to see the community support for our local event.
2: The Vegreville Country Fair will run from August 5th to the 9th. 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
1: The town of Vegreville is looking for feedback from residents and regional shoppers about the businesses, services, and experiences people are using or would use and support in our community. 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And the Alberta RCMP is reminding the public of water safety rules ahead of Drowning Prevention Week, which runs July 19th to 25th. Mounties say water safety is everyone's responsibility, no matter where you are, and by taking simple precautions, you can help prevent tragedy. Police encourage everyone to always wear a life jacket when operating or riding on any kind of watercraft. Police add to always supervise children and inexperienced swimmers, and to avoid alcohol or substances that could impair judgment while on or near the water. For these stories and more, you can visit our website, MyVagervilleNow.com.
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4: Let's take a look at your forecast. Showers expected today with the risk of a thunderstorm late in the afternoon. High of 26. Humidex to make it feel like 31. 30% chance of showers this evening. Then showers beginning near midnight with the risk of a thunderstorm. All told, about 5 to 10 millimeters expected. Low of 15. For tomorrow, more showers expected with the risk of a thunderstorm, high of 29, and a humidex to make that feel like 34.
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0: Russell Dickerson and Every Little Thing on the Ranch 106.5. Jeff Dick with you on your Wednesday, and it's time for a look at the stranger side of life, our news of the weird. And it comes to us today from a company in China. They say they're ready to take the next step in robotics. They've got humanoid robots powered by AI. Now, earlier this month, it was reported that UB Tech plans to mass produce these robots complete with synthetic skin and human-like facial expressions. The machines are between 5'6" and 6 feet tall, but they weigh half as much as the average human adult. Company says they've already received 10,000 orders, and each robot retails for $145,000, depending on its features. The humanoids will be delivered in September and are, quote, designed to support a wide range of consumer and commercial applications, including daily companionship, emotional support, lifestyle enhancement and social assistance, as well as reception and hospitality services, elder care, psychological support, tourism and exhibitions, research and education, and premium domestic service applications. I feel like this is the start of a sci-fi movie I've seen, and they never end well. Has nobody been watching robot movies the last 50 years? This is how it starts, man. Oh, that's your news of the weird for sure. Stick around. More of your favorites on the way.
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0: Rodney Atkins, Take a Back Road. You're listening to The Ranch 106.5. Coming up quick on 9 o'clock, and that means your trading post right around the corner. If you've got anything to buy, sell, trade, or give away, it is the show for you. 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Until then, some great country music on the way. Dean Brody and Stella Lefty all up after this.
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1: I'm Justin Goulet. The Vagerville Agricultural Society is gearing up to host the Vagerville Country Fair next month. 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
2: 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President of the Society, Chris Clammer, says that he is always proud to see community members and visitors from around the province come on out to support the fair.
3: 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The social environment is great. It's good to see people out and great to see the community support for our local event.
2: The Vagerville Country Fair will run from August 5th to the 9th. 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
1: 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Police encourage everyone to always wear a life jacket when operating or riding on any kind of watercraft. Police add to always supervise children and inexperienced swimmers, and to avoid alcohol or substances that could impair judgment while on or near the water. For these stories and more, you can visit our website, MyVagervilleNow.com.
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4: Taking a look at your forecast, a 30% chance of showers this afternoon with the risk of a thunderstorm. High of 26. Humidex will make it feel like 31. Then tonight, showers beginning near midnight, about 10 to 15 millimeters. There is the risk of an overnight thunderstorm, a low of 15. The showers come to an end early in the morning tomorrow, but we get another chance late in the day with the risk of a thunderstorm, high of 29 and a humidex of 34.
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4: 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We'll start off once again with a notice from the Murnham Ag Society. Their steak supper coming up this Friday, July 17th, all starting at 5:30 p.m. $30 for the steak or chicken, $20 for the hamburger meal, $6 and under get a free hot dog meal. Plus, you don't want to miss the beanbag tournament, the show and shine, kids' crafts and activities, fireworks at dark, a whole lot of fun to be had. Then on July 18th, it is the Murnham Ag Society Parade. And if you'd like to be involved in that, you can contact Nestor. 780-210-8360. That's 780-210-8360. Remember, there will be a breakfast at the Murnham Arena at 8. The parade starts at 10:30, and then following that, at the Senior Center, a pierogi lunch at 11:45. Taking a look over at our called-in section, we had one caller before we were on the air calling in to give away a 23-cubic-foot freezer. That's a 23-cubic-foot freezer in working condition. If you're interested in that, just call in Vagerville, 780-819-7863. That number again, in Vagerville, 780-819-7863. Going over to our previously listed section, we have a rigid plumbing tripod vise with chain vise like new, a pipe cutter cuts from 1/8 to 2 inch, and a thread of treading dies 1/8 to 1 inch with ratchet. That's all in Vagerville. you're interested in any of that, call 780-208-2275. That's 780-208-2275. 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
4: 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Hello and good morning. You're on the Trading Post.
8: Yes, good morning. I just want you to advertise for me, please. A garage sale I'm going to have starting tomorrow at 10 o'clock in the morning, and it's going to go tomorrow and Friday.
4: All right, 10 a.m. start both days?
8: Yeah, 10 a.m. start, yes.
4: All right,
8: and it's at 4209 50th Street in the back alley, please.
4: And that's here in Vegreville?
8: Yes, please.
4: All right, 4209 50th Street in the back alley, Thursday and Friday, 10 a.m. start times for both here in Vegreville.
8: Oh, that's right. Thank you very much.
4: Thank you. You have a good day.
8: Okay, bye.
4: All right, heard it right there. We've got a garage sale happening Thursday at 10 a.m., Friday at 10 a.m., both here in Vegreville at 4209 50th Street in the back alley if you're interested. Taking a look back at some more previously listed items, we have for sale an electric countertop cream separator. Electric countertop cream separator. Number there is 780-632-1769. 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And it looks like that'll do it for today's edition of our Trading Post. 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

We've been to both Carolinas, seen a big Montana sky, driven up and down the coast a few times, London, Paris, paradise. 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And damn, babe,

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Tim Hicks starting the 10 o'clock hour here on the ranch. It's Tandy here with you during the day shift, and thank you very much for being here. Hey, now coming up, if you've got kids or grandkids, well, this advice could come in handy. I'll tell you more about it coming up, but first, let's continue with Beat of the Music from Brett Eldridge on the ranch.

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Gord Bamford would drink along song on the ranch. Now, if you've got kids or even grandkids, this advice could come in handy. A child psychologist has shared five simple ways to help children when they're feeling anxious. I read this the other day and I was like, you know what? This is, I like this because as a new grandmother, you know, maybe things will be a little different now compared to my own kids. So the first tip is something many adults forget. Be curious before jumping to conclusions. Now, instead of assuming you know what's wrong, ask questions and give them a chance to explain. Other tips include stay calm and avoid confrontation. I know that's hard. Help them put a name to what they're feeling and let them know that it's okay to feel that way. Let them open up after their own pace instead of pushing for answers. And once they're feeling calmer, work together on solutions instead of trying to fix everything immediately. And sometimes, you know what? The best thing we can do is simply listen. And now as a new grandmother, some of these tips I think I'll be doing for my own granddaughter. Here's Tyla Jo Miller with Under the Influence on the Ranch.

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Hey, don't forget about the Tim Hortons Camp Day. 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

0: Welcome to Rant Country. 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The Ranch,
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Gretchen Wilson with Here for the Party, starting our 11 o'clock hour here on the ranch. I saw this story and I was like, this is kind of a heartstring kind of story. But despite everything going on in this world, kids are feeling hopeful. Going to tell you more about that coming up. But first, Tennille Towns, Sunshine's Free on the ranch.

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The Recklaws with Old Country Soul on their ranch. Now, earlier I was telling you about this story about, you know, despite everything going on in the world, I guess kids are still feeling hopeful. A new survey of hundreds of children found that 63% say that they're hopeful about the future, and an incredible 97% say that they can make a positive difference in the world. And when asked how they would make the world better, well, their answers were refreshingly simple. More kindness, protect the environment, end homelessness, better access to mental health support, and one child simply said, more dogs. Many of the kids were already taking action as well through volunteering, through scouts, sports teams, school clubs, and community projects. And you know what? Maybe the next generation isn't as doom and gloom as we sometimes think. Here's Luke Combs with Does It to Me on the Ranch.

Sure, parenting can be tough, but look at it this way. You now have your own mini landscaping crew to cut the lawn. Summer sizzles on the ranch.

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Lainey Wilson with Phone Keys Wallet on 106.5 The Ranch. It's Tandy here with you, hoping that you're having a great day. Now, I just want to give you a reminder that the town of Vegaville is issuing a reminder to property owners and occupants that the community members are responsible for maintaining the grass behind your property. Now, town officials say that these efforts help improve visibility and safety to everyone and to help keep alleyways clear for vehicles and pedestrians. To view more details about the bylaw, you can click the link on our website. 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
1: This yearly event is a celebration of the summer season, our community, and the local farmers and businesses that help our town thrive. President of the Society, Chris Clammer, says that he is always proud to see community members and visitors from around the province come on out to support the fair.
2: 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It's a good chance to chat with your neighbors and meet some new friends. Have a chance to enjoy some Midway food, see some chuck wagons, some chariots, the tractor pulls, our bandshell entertainment for the night goers, a beer garden. The social environment is great. It's good to see people out and great to see the community support for our local event.
1: The Vegreville Country Fair will run from August 5th to the 9th. 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
0: The town of Vegreville is looking for feedback from residents and regional shoppers about the businesses, services, and experiences people are using or would use and support in our community. 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To complete the Vegreville Business Needs and Opportunities Survey, you can click the link on our website. And the Alberta RCMP is reminding the public of water safety rules ahead of Drowning Prevention Week, which runs July 19th to 25th. Mounties say water safety is everyone's responsibility, no matter where you are, and by taking simple precautions, you can help prevent tragedy. Police encourage everyone to always wear a life jacket when operating or riding on any kind of watercraft. Police add to always supervise children and inexperienced swimmers, and to avoid alcohol or substances that could impair judgment while on or near the water. For these stories and more, you can visit our website, myvegrevillenow.com.
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5: Taking a look at your forecast, a 30% chance of showers this afternoon with the risk of a thunderstorm. High of 26. Humidex will make it feel like 31. Then tonight, showers beginning near midnight, about 10 to 15 millimeters. There is the risk of an overnight thunderstorm, a low of 15. The showers come to an end early in the morning tomorrow, but we get another chance late in the day with the risk of a thunderstorm, high of 29 and a humidex of 34.
6: I'm Tim Parent with Rural Roots Canada. Alberta's new ag minister says it's been a whirlwind start to the job, but one she's ready for. Tara Sawyer says stepping into the portfolio has meant hitting the ground running on a file with plenty of moving parts. With federal, provincial, and territorial ag ministers meeting in Halifax, she says trade issues remain top of mind heading into those talks.
7: We've still got some issues on the trade front, of course, like that is. And when you look at our farmers right now, things are going pretty good, but we're still dealing with high input costs.
6: The focus of the summit is to establish the vision and priorities for the next ag policy framework, which will replace the Sustainable Canadian Agricultural Partnership in 2028. The minister also addressed concerns over delays in the rollout of strychnine, saying supply chain issues and federal responsibilities slowed delivery.
7: It is unfortunate we didn't get it when we really needed it. I'm one of those farmers who is impacted like the rest of them, so I get the frustration, but it's coming.
6: I'm Tim Parent with Rural Roots Canada.
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10: 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In the milling wheat market, September Minneapolis futures are up 27 cents at 685, with local hard red spring bid for July movement at 850 per bushel. In the oilseeds, November canola futures climbed 1610 at 789.50 per ton or 1791 per bushel. And in the pulse markets, nearby red lentil prices are flat at 23 cents per pound and yellow peas remain at 775. 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
13: After 10 days of racing, it all came down to Championship Sunday, where Jamie Labuschagne would become the 2026 Calgary Stampede Rangeland Derby champion. We caught up with Labuschagne and his wife Dana shortly after the win.
14: I don't really know how to describe this feeling. 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
13: Dana, as his wife, who's been by his side through this journey, what has it been like?
15: 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I'm so proud of Jamie, I'm so proud of our horses, and I'm so proud of our team that's surrounding. Everybody stepped up. 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
13: The WPCA tracks are off for the next 2 weeks before they head to High River for the Battle of the Foothills. 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
16: 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This is Dallas Roger with CanFax reporting for the Alberta Beef Producers.
12: We've come to the conclusion there's never too much country. And this is where country music lives.
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after 12 o'clock here on the ranch. It's Tandy here with you during the day shift. Now, of course, most students are graduating with one diploma these days, but one California student, well, she just graduated with three. I'm going to tell you how coming up. I think it's pretty amazing. Here's Carrie Underwood with Before He Cheats on the Ranch.

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7: The Ranch.

Dean Brody, a man without a woman on the ranch. It's Tandy here with you during the day shift. Now, I saw this story and I thought, wow, what a smart teenage kid. Now, this lovely girl, her name is Haley Contreras, and she walked across the stage at her high school graduation. Now, she just wasn't celebrating her high school diploma. She actually earned associate degrees from two different community colleges through dual enrollment programs, meaning she was taking college classes while still in high school. Now, this fall, she's headed to UC Berkeley's School of Business as a junior with plans to eventually become a corporate lawyer. Haley says her success came down to time management, determination, and making sacrifices to stay focused on her goals. Wow. Talking about getting a head start, eh? Here's Jordan Davis with Bar None on the Ranch.

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Don't ruin flowers. 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

Pepe with That's Gonna Leave a Memory, starting our 1 o'clock hour here on the ranch. Now, coming up, of course, maybe you heard about marine land in Ontario. Well, those 30 beluga whales are finally getting a second chance. I got a good news story to tell you coming up, but first, let's continue with more music for you. Gary Allen is lined up, but first, it's Zach John King with Get to Drinkin' on the ranch.

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1: John Party with Boots Off on the ranch. Now, earlier I was telling you about the 30 beluga whales. They're finally getting a second chance. You probably heard about marine land in Niagara Falls. They've been around for years, and they closed back in 2024. 30 beluga whales have been left living at the abandoned park while officials tried to figure out what to do with them. So there was, of course, a serious concerns about the whales that could eventually, you know, be put to sleep if a rescue plan wasn't approved. And now, good news, that approval has finally come through. Over the next several weeks, the whales will be carefully relocated to accredited aquariums in the U.S. and one facility in Spain, where they'll receive long-term care from marine mammal specialists. It's a long journey ahead, but for these belugas, it's a hopeful new beginning, which I'm very happy to hear. Here's Sully Burrows with Put It On Me on the Ranch.

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Rosewood Avenue, leaving town. One of our made and played artists right here on 106.5 The Ranch. That's going to be it for me. I hope you have a great rest of your day. And I'll be back again tomorrow just after 10. Here's Ella Langley and Morgan Wallen with I Can't Love You Anymore on 106.5 The Ranch.

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0: Some days you forget what day it is. You think it's one day, but it ends up being another day.
1: All Oops. Right. Today, Tim Hortons camp day.
0: No, Tim Hortons camp day is tomorrow.
1: No, it's today. It's the 15th.
0: Are you sure?
1: Very sure.
0: Okay.
1: Let me double check here, Christina.
0: Are you sure?
1: Yeah, July 15th.
0: Okay, it's Tim Hortons camp day.
1: Yes.
0: I don't obviously know what's going on in this world.
1: I'm double checking again.
0: Okay, so since it's Tim Hortons camp day, let's do your favorite donut as a topic. Okay, what's your favorite donut? Do you like the Timbits?
1: They're the best thing in the world.
0: Mm-hmm.
1: I'm a big fan of just their honey-dipped ones, though.
0: The honey-dip? Why the honey-dip?
1: They're just so perfect. The way they're squishy, they're awesome, they're fantastic in every way.
0: Those are just the basic ones, aren't they?
1: Yes, yes, but I'm a basic white guy, so I love them. I miss the Justin Bieber ones.

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1: Whether you're partying at Mundaire or catching up with the crew at the Vegreville Pasanka Park, take the ranch with you.
0: 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The Ranch.
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3: 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And Chris, we're talking about today one of the summer's biggest events, which is the country fair. 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
4: 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The Extreme Kubota Country Fair is August 5th through 9th. 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Our strongman competition, the 6th and 7th at 1 p.m. at the Bandshell as well. We have a kids mini tractor pulls, 5th, 6th, and 7th at 2 p.m. at the grandstand. We have a new event this year. It'll be a mobile escape city. It's every day, August 5th through 9th, from 2 till 8 p.m. And that's free with admission. If anybody's familiar with an escape room, it's a mobile one. It should be a good time and test your skills. Also, another new event is Little Rodeo Pro. It's August 8th, ages 4 through 12. We have three different times, 4:15, 5:15, and 6:15. That is also free with admission. Should be a good time. It'll be great to see the little kids doing some pro rodeo event, kind of sit down and watch them. The kids zone is also 12 till 6 p.m. every day. That's bouncy houses and kids games near the office. That's also free with admission. The parade, August 5th, 11 a.m. Theme is Thank a Farmer. We always have some great floats, and it's a little bit of candy for the kids to enjoy the day and get the main event started off. Midway, August 5th through 8th, 5th through 9th, 12 a.m. till 11 p.m. every day. We have some fireworks the Saturday, August 8th at 11 p.m. That'll be at the grandstand or anywhere in the grounds you'll be able to watch them from. Chuck wagons, chariot races. We have August 5th and 6th is 5 and 7. The 7th and 8th, we have some different times, and the 9th is an early showing. Coupled with our Synergy Trackside Bar, August 5th through 9th. We have a few tastings and breweries and spirits at the Trackside Beer Gardens as well. We have our typical beer gardens, which will be at the Wally Fadoon Arena for the 6th, 7th, and 8th. Doors open at 8 p.m. It should be a great time. The Voice Vegreville is a new Bandshell event. It's kind of a local talent search that will have some singing and performances. The August 8th, 1 p.m. is when that starts, and the winners will perform at 4:10 p.m. at the grandstand on August 8th. We have our horse show, August 6th through 8th. They start every day at 8 a.m. A big highlight will be our modified truck and tractor pulls, sponsored by Full Throttle. August 7th, 7:30 p.m., August 8th at 6 p.m. in front of the grandstand, followed by our Sunday showing of our antique tractor pulls at 4 p.m. in front of the grandstand. Our trade show runs August 5th through 9th daily, 11 a.m. till 8 p.m. That's in the multiplex. Our exhibit hall, if anybody hasn't got their exhibits in for the exhibit hall, you're welcome to do that. Contact the office. That runs August 5 through 9 from 12 a.m. till 9 p.m. We always have our outdoor commercial exhibits and our machinery row, which is a good chance for some farmers to socialize and check out some of the new equipment in the market today. Our Bandshell has daily entertainment as well. Hope to see you all at the Vegreville County Fair. That's August 5th through 9th. We have a new event coming after the fair, which will be August 15th. It's called Open Farm Days. It's an Alberta-wide program. We'll have vendors from 2 to 7 p.m. We have a supper at 5 and 6:30 p.m. that you must buy pre-buy tickets for. The deadline for the tickets is July 30th, followed by a dance at 7 p.m. with our local country singer, Abigail Dury. Hope to see you all out for that. The supper's the only thing that has any cost to it. The dance is free, and the vendors to come and take a look at is free admission. Hope to see you all there. Also a new event, or a postponed event, was our Vegreville Demolition Derby and Show and Shine from our Father's Day event, which was our first rain out in history. We now have rescheduled it for August 16th, which is Sunday. It will be admission at the grounds, demolition derby, and if anybody saw our motorhome smash up from last year, which was a huge hit, it'd be great to see you out there for the car and truck demolition derby, motorhome smash up, and our local show and shine, August 16th. It was postponed. Our gates will open at 10 a.m. Demolition derby starts at noon. And last and final is our Pasanka Park Market every Thursday from 4 to 7 at the Pasanka Park here in Vegreville. Most people know it as the Egg Park. And be great to see you out there and enjoy some local produce and meet some people, and it's a good chance for socialization. Thanks.
3: Yeah, Chris, wonderful. Lots of fun things happening at the Agricultural Society this summer. You know, the Country Fair is our biggest event of the summer. What does it mean to see people still coming on out and supporting this event, and how much it's grown over the years?
4: It's great to see the community support, the community involvement. Everybody gets out. It's a good chance to chat with your neighbors and meet some new friends. Have a chance to enjoy some midway food, see some chuck wagons, some chariots, the tractor pulls, our Bandshell entertainment for the night goers, a beer gardens. The social environment is great. It's good to see people out, and we're great to see the community support for our local event.
3: Okay, Chris, wonderful. Thanks for joining me in studio today. Anything else to add before we say goodbye?
4: Hope to see you all at the fair, and looking forward to see everybody's smiling face, and Mother Nature this year will cooperate with some sunshine and great weather. 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
0: Get rowdy at Canada's oldest one-day pro rodeo, the Bruce Stampede. A bucking good time July 24th to 26th. 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

0: It's Tim Hortons Camp Day, and we're talking about your favorite donut. According to some surveys done by Tim Hortons, the most popular donut is the Boston cream. But I want to know from you, what is your favorite donut?
1: Oh, that's such a tough question. So, as a kid, it was always double chocolate. Mm-hmm. I would get it all the time. My mom, I had kindergarten Mondays, Wednesdays, every other Fridays. On those Tuesdays and Thursdays, my mom would get me a double chocolate donut. It was the best. But growing up, my tastes have changed. Honey Cruller is the best donut.
0: The Honey Cruller. Okay, don't you find that one a little too sticky?
1: You need to wash your hands after, but that does not mean it's a bad donut.
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1: No, it just means you need to lick your fingers when you're done.
0: Or get some napkins.

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0: Tim Hortons Camp Days today. Love to know, what is your favorite donut? You know, for example, the honey glazed. It's not bad. It's just really sticky. Do you like the honey glazed?
1: I'm not big on the glazed ones for that. Like, I like just a little bit of something sweet on top.
0: So what, for example? What's your sweetness of choice?
1: So I like keeping it simple. Mm. I like just a simple chocolate glaze, or I like getting any of the ones that got the sprinkles on it. Like, if there's, like, a special, like, oh, yeah, we're supporting, like, this cause this month. 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I don't care. I know I'm not, like, 5 years old anymore, but, hey, I like sprinkles.
0: I love sprinkles. You are never too old for sprinkles. Don't let anybody tell you otherwise.
1: Oh, they're just like, you just need that little bit of a pop of color first thing.
0: Yeah, sprinkles make you feel happy.
1: Exactly. We need that sugar rush.

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0: It is Tim Hortons camp day today, so why not stop on by and send a kid to camp with your coffee sales or make a donation of some sort? And we're talking about donuts. I want to know, what is your favorite donut?
1: If there is a donut with sprinkles, I am grabbing it.
0: Sprinkles are great, and everybody needs a little color in their life, and sprinkles can provide that.
1: Yeah, I love sprinkles, but I will say there's one exception.
0: Oh.
1: If it's like a filled donut, no. I don't want any filling in my donut.
0: Yeah, I'm not a fan of filled donuts either, including those Boston creams, which are apparently the most popular donut at Tim Hortons. I just find them really messy. You know, a little piece of it falls on you, the goopy stuff, the jam or the cream or whatever it is, and then your life is ruined.
1: Yeah, you're right. Your life is ruined.
0: Mm-hmm. Too messy. Favorite donuts?
2: My favorite donut would be the chocolate with the chocolate glaze on top.
0: Yes, the double chocolate. That is delicious. Fun fact, though, according to the Tim Hortons survey of popular donuts, the double chocolate in Western Canada comes in last. It is the least favorite donut, is that double chocolate donut. Which is weird, because I love that double chocolate donut. That's the best donut.

0: incredible music. And if you're making it here, we want to hear it. Made and played in Canada.ca.
1: Sun's out, fun's out. Summer sizzles
2: on the ranch.

0: So today is Tim Hortons Camp Day. We've been talking about your favorite donut. I want to know, what is your fave? What do you love? What do you want to just eat right now? It's like, ooh, donut.
1: Really, the only word for it is...
0: What's your favorite donut?
2: I'm an old-fashioned kind of guy. I'm a fan of some of the old cake donuts that aren't with any of these fancy glazes. Like, give me a sour cream plain. I don't even know if, like, Tim Hortons sells those anymore because I think I'm the only man in North America eating these things. But it just, it dips good in the coffee. It doesn't make your coffee into hummingbird food by dipping. It's a good donut.
0: So the sour cream glazed donuts, I usually notice that when I have a box of Timbits, those are always the last ones. Now, after all the good ones are taken, you got the sour cream glaze at the end.
2: That's insane.
0: How does that make you feel? You're one of the only people to pick the sour cream glaze.
2: That just tells me that our population is, like, what does that mean for our future? What are people teaching their kids?

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0: chatting about your favorite donut. It is Tim Hortons Camp Day, and you know how BuzzFeed always has those random quizzes about random things? Well, I just found what kind of donut are you? Because we're talking about favorite donut here. Okay, I did the quiz. Apparently, I am a pink frosting donut. I've never heard of it, but it's pink. It's got some sprinkles. It looks very girly. Yep, that's probably my donut. Yeah, 100%. Okay, favorite donut.
1: Is the sour cream glazed donut.
0: Sour cream glaze. Oh my, deja vu. Okay, why this donut?
1: I love this donut. I think it is the superior donut and the same in Timbit form. But I actually know people that used to work at Tim Hortons and they would always say that the sour cream glaze would be the last donut on the shelf and they would always have so many at the end of the night because nobody liked it.
0: Yeah, like I said earlier, in the Timbit box, it's always the last one left.
1: Well, I just think that is ridiculous. It is delicious. It is so good. It deserves more. It does not deserve this slander. So I will actively, if I'm getting like a pack of Timbits, I will get 10 sour cream glazed Timbits.
0: Okay, well, what about chocolate?
1: Yeah, the chocolate is like fine. I don't think there's anything special about a chocolate donut, okay? Sue me, I don't think that there's anything special.
0: But it's chocolate.
1: I mean, yeah. You can get a chocolate donut anywhere. A sour cream glazed, it's like mint.

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1: I'm Justin Goulet. The Vagerville Agricultural Society is gearing up to host the Vagerville Country Fair next month. 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
1: 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And the Alberta RCMP is reminding the public of water safety rules ahead of Drowning Prevention Week, which runs July 19th to 25th. 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Police encourage everyone to always wear a life jacket when operating or riding on any kind of watercraft. 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For these stories and more, you can visit our website, MyVagervilleNow.com.
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7: Mainly cloudy skies tonight with a 30% chance of showers. Expecting more showers to kick in near midnight, about 5 to 10 millimeters worth, with the risk of a thunderstorm, low of 15. Or tomorrow, showers ending early in the morning, then a 30% chance of showers returns late in the afternoon. There is the risk of a thunderstorm, high of 29. Humidex will make that feel like 34. Clear skies into the evening, an overnight low of 13.
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0: So earlier we were talking about your favorite donuts because it's Tim Hortons Camp Day. And Timbits, for example, very popular snack. A lot of people love Timbits. Get a box of 20 and you just start popping those things, you know? Yay, Timbits. Anyways, I thought we can broaden our horizons a little bit. Let's just do your favorite snack. In general, what would you say is that favorite snack? You see it? You gotta eat it. What is it?
1: Butter tarts.
0: Butter tarts. Okay, so you like to eat butter tarts. That's kind of your snack of choice. So not donuts.
1: Butter tarts for sure. So, I'm not even a sweets person, but if I see a butter tart, I'm all over that. Yeah. Especially if it has raisins.
0: Ew, raisins. Okay, so how many butter tarts do you think you can stuff in your mouth at one time?
1: All at one time?
0: Yeah.
1: Two homemade ones, maybe four of the store-bought.
0: Okay, makes sense. I mean, store-bought ones are always smaller, right? All right, let me know. Favorite snack. What would you say is yours?

0: 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Made and played in Canada.ca.
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0: You know that saying, once you pop, the fun don't stop? 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Love me some potato chips, especially ketchup chips. 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What would you say is your favorite snack? 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
1: Definitely bacon.
2: Bacon. 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
1: Oh, my gosh. 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Bacon with brown sugar and carrots.
2: Ooh, now you get fancy with your bacon. 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
1: good, right?
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0: The Ranch.

0: So earlier we were talking about your favorite snack. Let me know. What would you say is your fave? What do you like to eat? You know, just kind of a snackish. You're feeling snackish.
1: Well, now I feel like a copycat because I was also going to say bacon, but I have a really amazing way to use it that nobody ever expects.
0: Okay, what is it?
1: Okay, so you take a fresh chocolate chip cookie, spread a little peanut butter on the top, and then top it with a piece of bacon. Oh my God, it is heaven. It's so good.
0: Okay, so you took a chocolate chip cookie, and then you just put bacon and peanut butter on top, just for fun.
1: Oh, I sure did. Delicious.
0: Now, have you got anybody else to try this concoction of yours?
1: Oh, I brought it in. I'm a teacher. I brought it in to share, and everybody loved it. It was so good.
0: All right. So a chocolate chip, peanut butter, and bacon cookie. Whatever floats your boat.

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1: I'm Justin Goulet. 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
2: The Vegreville Country Fair will run from August 5th to the 9th. 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
1: 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Police encourage everyone to always wear a life jacket when operating or riding on any kind of watercraft. Police add to always supervise children and inexperienced swimmers, and to avoid alcohol or substances that could impair judgment while on or near the water. For these stories and more, you can visit our website, MyVagervilleNow.com.
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5: After 10 days of racing, it all came down to Championship Sunday, where Jamie Labuschagne would become the 2026 Calgary Stampede Rangeland Derby champion. We caught up with Labuschagne and his wife Dana shortly after the win.
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7: 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Everybody stepped up. 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
5: The WPCA tracks are off for the next 2 weeks before they head to High River for the Battle of the Foothills. 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
0: Vegreville weather.
8: Mainly cloudy skies tonight with a 30% chance of showers. Expecting more showers to kick in near midnight, about 5 to 10 millimeters worth, with the risk of a thunderstorm, low of 15. Or tomorrow, showers ending early in the morning, then a 30% chance of showers returns late in the afternoon. There is the risk of a thunderstorm, high of 29. Humidex will make that feel like 34. Clear skies into the evening, an overnight low of 13.
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0: chatting about your favorite snack. 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Favorite snack. 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
1: I get Swedish fish, Twizzlers, and beef jerky.
0: Beef jerky, a fantastic snack. 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But Swedish fish and Twizzlers. 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
1: Oh, I love them. 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
0: Okay, so you got the beef jerky, the Twizzlers, and the Swedish fish. 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Which one are you eating first?
1: It would be the beef jerky first, then a couple of Twizzlers, and then the Swedish fish.
0: That's a good order. Just get the protein out of the way and then go for the sugar. And then after that, just wash it all down with an energy drink. Brilliant.

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4: 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The Ranch.

0: feeling snackish? You just want a little something something. What would you say is your favorite snack?
1: I'm going to have to say poutine because I just can't get enough of it.
0: Well, poutine is quite lovely. I had that last night for dinner. It was delicious. Anyways, do you like the normal traditional poutine, you know, the cheese curds and the gravy, or do you like kind of fancier poutines?
1: Well, I usually stick to the original, but I do often stick extra things on it, you know, bacon, chili, cheese sauce, all that good stuff.
0: Yeah, really fatten that thing up. Okay, favorite snack. What are you eating?
2: White chocolate Reese's Pieces.
0: White chocolate Reese's Pieces. So like the little M&M-y kind of looking things?
2: The cups.
0: Oh, the cups.
2: Yeah.
0: I don't think I've seen white chocolate cups. Or have I? So how many cups can you put in your mouth in one sitting?
2: Well, not to like, you know, make me feel more overweight, but I can eat the whole bag.
0: Okay, so that is your kryptonite.

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0: The Ranch.
1: You're in the middle of another drive at 5. Fueled by Grant Miller Motors in Vegreville.

0: Today we're chatting about that favorite snack. It's Tim Hortons Camp Day. Hey, that snack could be anything. Maybe that snack is donuts.
1: So you like donuts, eh? Uh-huh. Have all the donuts in the world!
2: More.
0: So let me know, what's your favorite snack? What do you like?
3: Gotta be Nutella.
0: Nutella,
3: okay. I can eat the whole jar with a spoon.
0: Wow. Okay.
3: Yeah.
0: So do you put it on anything, or you literally eat it with a spoon right out of the jar?
3: I put it on everything. Make it with my cakes, my cookies.
0: Mm-hmm.
3: Mostly just with a spoon, but it goes pretty good with toast.
0: You know, I've never really been into Nutella. It was never something I ever liked. No, it just never appealed to me.
3: No?
0: No. I'd rather just have regular chocolate.

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